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0: about if they could freeze time, they would never pay for groceries again. 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

0: Well, today is May 19th. It's time for us to take a look at our celebrity birthdays for the day. They include singer Sam Smith. You know his big hit, Stay With Me. He's 34 today. Country superstar Lainey Wilson is 34. Michael Che, you know him from Saturday Night Live's Weekend Update. He is turning 43 today. And it's also a birthday for Grace Jones. She's a singer. She was the Bond villain in A View to a Kill. Grace Jones is 78.
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0: That's Paula Abdul. Hi there. My name is Karen. I hope you're having a great evening. Well, this past Friday was National Pizza Party Day. I didn't realize that, but you know what? You can celebrate that, I think, anytime. You don't have to wait till it's actually National Pizza Party Day. However, there was a survey done asking people if you're having a true pizza party, a big group of people over, where are you getting your pizza from? Well, we'll talk about it after Alex Warren.
1: They say the holy water's watered down, and this town's lost its faith. Our colors will fade eventually, so if our time is running out, day after day, we'll make the mundane a masterpiece. Oh my, my, oh my, my love, I take one look at you, you're taking me out.

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0: There's Eddie Money. Hi, my name is Karen Van Zandt. This past Friday was National Pizza Party Day. So we're talking pizza because, first of all, I think you can have a pizza party whenever you want. If you didn't get a chance to celebrate National Pizza Party Day, maybe you didn't know it was a thing. You can still celebrate. The question is, where are you getting your pizza? A new poll asked people that across the country. And here's the thing. According to a new report, Pizza Hut is still America's favorite pizza chain. 19% of people said it was their preferred place for a mass order, because if you're having a pizza party, you might be buying a lot of pizza. Domino's came in second, followed by Papa John's, Little Caesars, and Marco's Pizza. Again, this was done across the country. I just remember as a kid really loving Pizza Hut. That, like, pizza had that the best 80s and 90s vibe for sure.
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There's Timbaland. I'm Karen. I hope you're having a great evening. We appreciate you hanging out with us. And coming up, we're going to make your night even better with the good news story after the calling.

0: Taylor Swift, it's the fate of Ophelia. Time now for your good news story for your Tuesday night, and it's all about a 10-year-old entrepreneur named Ernesto. Maybe you're working a job that you don't really love. You're wanting to try something new. Maybe take some notes from Ernesto. He saved up money doing chores to buy his own 3D printer and set up his own home workshop. So Ernesto is working on building his own business. He designs and prints things like keychains, whistles, can openers. It's all stuff meant to help people dealing with anxiety, ADHD, and stress.
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And up next, your entertainment news, including some news about the new Harry Potter TV show that HBO is doing. First, Justin Bieber, it's Daisies.

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0: There's George Michael, and in your entertainment news, well, it looks like one of the kids from HBO's new Harry Potter series has already quit the show after just one season, so it looks like season one has pretty much wrapped. The actress, whose name is Gracie Cochran, she played Ron Weasley's little sister, Ginny, has left the show, they say, quote, due to unforeseen circumstances. A statement from Gracie's family said that her time on the show was wonderful, and it was also a challenging decision to have her step away, but HBO did praise Gracie's work on the show. They'll obviously have to recast her character because she's a big part of the story. Season one premieres this Christmas under Harry Potter and the Philosopher's Stone.
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0: There's Hosier. I'm Karen. 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

coming up in just a couple of minutes. Why is the TSA saying that you can bring as many rotisserie chickens as you can fit in your carry-on? I'll let you know. After Bruno Mars, this is his new one, I Just Might.

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0: That's Shaboozy with Good News. My name's Karen, and here's some good news. We're about halfway to the weekend already. Thanks for hanging out with me on your Tuesday night.
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There's Tina Turner. Hi, I'm Karen. And on the way, where is America's favorite place to eat pizza and to get pizza from if you're having a pizza party, buying a lot of pizza for a lot of people? I'll let you know after Teddy swims. It's Lose Control.

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coming up in just a few minutes. Well, as always, we'll learn something. It'll be time to go back on this day in history. First, Post Malone, along with Morgan Wallen, and I Had Some Help.

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0: Karen, and thanks for hanging out with me tonight. That's it for me. 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

Alicia Keys and Girl on Fire. How are you? I'm John Laurenti. Welcome, you and I, back at it again as we get ready to head into a middle of the work week Wednesday. Although if you were smart enough, you have a short work week and took Friday off so you could have a long Memorial Day weekend. Say

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1: 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I

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I'll tell you more after we hear from the Cranberries. 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

0: 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Why do we do it?
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0: 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Oh, wait. Yeah. I guess we are. 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

I'm John Laurenti, and close to 50 million people will be traveling this Memorial Day weekend. Where are they all going? I'll tell you in less than 9 minutes. Here's Sabrina Carpenter in Espresso.

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The next time you need to relax, don't sit down. Run up a flight of stairs. I'm not kidding. I'll tell you why after we hear from the Red Hot Chili Peppers. Right now, it's Justin Bieber with Daisies.

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No doubt. And don't speak. And it's Liz and Chris on your Wednesday morning. And I can feel it coming, Liz. I can feel the long holiday weekend coming. It's getting closer and closer. And it feels so good. Mm-hmm. Hey, we have the birthday list for this Wednesday morning coming up in 10 minutes. Now it's Miles Smith.

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0: Rick Astley, never going to give you up, and it's Liz and Chris. It is a Wednesday morning,
1: yes.
0: Or hump day. I can smell the weekend from here. It's time for the Wednesday birthday list and the other stuff that goes with the birthdays, and we always start things off with Liz.
1: All right, today is May 20th. If you're celebrating a birthday, you're a Taurus, and your horoscope says, pull at the threads of your own ideas to unravel brilliance. A new relationship sharpens your mind and communication skills. Owning your unique perspective will win you influence and the support of peers.
0: Whoa.
1: Try not to overanalyze the day's events this evening, or you may start to backpedal. However, it's important to recognize if your visions need some fine-tuning.
0: Whoa.
1: Today is World Bee Day.
0: Oh.
1: They're important.
0: Mm.
1: National Quiche Lorraine Day.
0: Oh.
1: Yum.
0: Mm.
1: National Rescue Dog Day.
0: Aww.
1: Best dogs ever.
0: Mm.
1: And it's National High Heels Day. No, thank you.
0: You didn't wear high heels today.
1: No, I did not.
0: Celebrating today, singer Rachel Platten turns 45. Aww. Race car driver Tony Stewart is celebrating. He is 55 today. Timothy Oliphant is 58. And Cher is 80 today.
1: Wow.
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0: It's Maroon 5 and Moves Like Jagger, and it's Liz and Chris.
1: I don't know why everybody has to try and be fancy now.
0: What do you mean?
1: Have you ever noticed you go to a restaurant and you look at the menu and they have to throw out like fancy terms? For example, hand-cut French fries.
0: Oh.
1: There was no knife involved.
0: Oh, geez.
1: Doesn't that seem a little weird to you?
0: Okay.
1: How about instead of calling it a sandwich, we call it handhelds now?
0: Mm-hmm.
1: Seriously? Yeah. Come on. Cauliflower steak?
0: What?
1: Yeah, no thank you on that one. Mm. How about freshly dug potatoes? From where? Where did you dig the potato? Oh, I love this one. Freshly cracked eggs.
0: Oh.
1: Okay. As opposed to.
0: Yeah.
1: Seriously. Just eat. I don't care where it came from or how it got there. As long as it's yummy and fried, let's do this. Okay, people?
0: Okay.
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0: It's Shaboozy and Good News, and it's Liz and Chris on your Wednesday morning. Let's see what's on Wednesday night TV. It is the season finale of Survivor on CBS, and yes, it's 3 hours long. Fox is new with Master Chef and The Floor. Police 24/7 is fresh on the CW. NBC has NBA playoff basketball, and ABC is giving up again. They're just all reruns all night long. Some of the movies on tonight, I Am Legend. I remember that being a pretty good movie. That's the movie on AMC tonight. Liz will not be watching this. TNT is showing Meg 2, The Trench.
1: No.
0: She might be watching this. This is one of her faves. Sweet Home Alabama is on Freeform.
1: You have a baby in a bar.
0: And on FX, it's Transformers Age of Extinction.
2: That's a good one, though.
0: Yeah, that's actually the whole night. That's a pretty good lineup right there in all the channels. Wow.
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2: I'm Kelly Bennett with the SuperTalk AgriNews Network, and here's your Sunrise Ag Report. Senator Cindy Hyde-Smith is urging the Department of Labor to improve its handling of an H-2A visa program, which has been plagued by serious delays and regulatory challenges that have disrupted plantings, harvest, and year-round agricultural operations in Mississippi and around the country. She discussed the situation with Acting Labor Secretary Keith Sonderling at a hearing on Tuesday.
3: The Agricultural Society really needs your help on that because crops do not keep.
2: Sonderling said their 2027 budget request includes resources to reorganize the Office of Foreign Labor Certification into an

0: independent agency.
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0: It's fun. We are young. We are Liz and Chris. What kind of dirt do you have today, Liz?
1: Why Taylor Swift's new haircut is getting attention. Yeah, I know. It's coming up.
0: Okay, apparently that's coming up in about 10 minutes. Now it's Rihanna and Umbrella.

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1: They say the holy water's watered down, and this town's lost its faith. Our colors will fade eventually, so if our time is running out, day after day, we'll make the mundane a masterpiece. Oh my, my, oh my, my love, I take one look at you, you're taking me out.

0: Alex Warren and Ordinary, and it's Liz and Chris. Wednesday morning, time for the Wednesday Dirt. Here's Liz.
1: Remember when Kim Kardashian was tied up and robbed at gunpoint in 2016 in Paris? Well, her attorney has asked the court for financial compensation.
0: Yes,
1: she has asked the four men that were found guilty to pay $1.17. Or 1 euro. Kim says it's symbolic judgment. Hugh Jackman is blaming his ex-wife for Hollywood turning against him. Hugh seems to feel that selling the whole devoted husband act and then immediately moving in with your mistress isn't the real reason people are turning on him. Hugh is convinced his ex-wife is behind a, quote, coordinated effort to isolate him and his new girlfriend socially.
0: Wow.
1: Okay, pal. And this should not be making news, but here we are. Taylor Swift got a haircut, Chris.
0: Yeah.
1: It's making news because people seem to have a lot of opinions about it.
0: Of course.
1: Many fans say Taylor's new bowl cut bangs are too thick and don't match her hair. My favorite comment, though, is, quote, that's not a bang, that's an awning. And that's your dirt.
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2: Good morning from the Domino's.com studio. Look now at your weather forecast. Around 68 now, 74 going to be your high today with an overnight low of 66. Off and on showers expected here throughout the day. Tomorrow, Thursday, 60% chance of rain with a high of 77. Still a chance of showers on Friday with a high of 78. And about a 50% chance of rain Saturday and Sunday with highs of around 80. More awesome music from the 80s, 90s, 2000s, and today coming your way this morning here on Q105. 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

0: Shawn Mendes and Camila Cabello and Sandy Rita, and it's Liz and Chris. It is Wednesday, so it's time for the 60-second survey, and Liz gets to ask the questions this week. Go ahead.
1: All right, Chris, what is one topic you know way too much about?
0: How to fix things around the house. I'm actually pretty handy with that
1: stuff. That's not a bad thing. Which of your parents are you most like?
0: My dad, because he taught me all that stuff.
1: Nice.
0: Yeah.
1: What's the last thing you took a screenshot of?
0: I've never taken a screenshot in my life.
1: Wow.
0: Yeah.
1: All right. What are you proud of but never have an excuse to talk about?
0: My career. I've been really blessed in my career. I've had some great breaks along the way. Yeah.
1: All right. And finally, what are your favorite things to spend money on?
0: Oh, that's easy. Fast food and ice cold Natty Light.
1: Nice.
0: Yeah. And that's the 60-second survey for this week.
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2: I'm Kelly Bennett for SuperTalk Mississippi News. There's a call for a college sports boycott in states, including Mississippi, that are accused of trying to restrict black voting rights. Fox's Chris Foster reports.
3: The NAACP is asking top black basketball and football recruits to avoid public universities in states with redrawn or proposed congressional maps that are expected to weaken black voting representation. And it's asking fans to stop supporting those schools financially with ticket and merchandise purchases. The civil rights organization's Out of Bounds campaign targets 8 states: Tennessee, Louisiana, Alabama, Florida, Mississippi, South Carolina, Texas, and Georgia. It also suggests that current black athletes at those schools consider transferring. NAACP President Derek Johnson says black athletes should not be asked to generate wealth, prestige, and power for state institutions while those same states strip political power from black communities.

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1: You're definitely going to need an umbrella today. Showers and thunderstorms are possible across Mississippi with highs in the 80s. A look at your state forecast from the National Weather Service. Northern Mississippi will see showers and thunderstorms through tonight. Highs will be in the lower 80s with lows tonight in the mid to upper 60s. Central Mississippi will be partly sunny with showers and thunderstorms and highs in the mid to upper 80s. Tonight will be mostly cloudy with more showers and thunderstorms and lows in the upper 60s. Southern Mississippi will be mostly sunny with a chance of showers and thunderstorms. Highs today will be in the upper 80s. Tonight will be partly cloudy with more showers and thunderstorms and lows in the lower 70s. 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
3: Good morning from the Domino's.com studio. Happy Wednesday. Around 68 now, expecting these showers off and on throughout the day. High is 74 with a low of 66. 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
1: Oh, wait. Yeah. I guess we are.
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0: It's the Kid Laroi and Justin Bieber in Stay, and it's Liz and Chris.
1: All right, it's safe to say summer is right around the corner, which means summer vacation is right around the corner.
0: Oh, yeah.
1: And mamas, I want you to hear everything I say right now. Okay. This is things every mom needs to hear this summer.
0: Okay.
1: 90% of women have cellulite, and the other 10 have something they're self-conscious about, so forget about it.
0: Oh.
1: All right. Your kids are not going to remember your muffin top. They'll remember you, so get over it. Boobs drop. And if they don't, they've been paid good money not to. So forget about that. All right. No, you don't look like you did in high school, but would you want to go back to high school? Probably not. Pale skin equals fewer wrinkles, right? Stretch marks aren't pretty, but you earned them. And finally, and most importantly, every woman is far more concerned about their own imperfections than yours. Yeah. So carry on and have fun.
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Kenny Loggins and Footloose, and it's Liz and Chris on your Wednesday morning, your hump day. I can smell the weekend from here, and nice long weekend. Hey, we have the birthday list up in about 10 minutes. Now it's Taylor Swift and the Fate of Ophelia.

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0: REO Speedwagon, keep on loving you. And it's Liz and Chris, Wednesday morning time for the Wednesday birthday list. And here's Liz.
1: All right, today is May 20th. If you're celebrating a birthday, you're a Taurus, and your horoscope says, pull at the threads of your own ideas to unravel brilliance. A new relationship sharpens your mind and communication skills. Owning your unique perspective will win you influence and the support of peers.
0: Whoa.
1: Try not to overanalyze the day's events this evening, or you may start to backpedal. However, it's important to recognize if your visions need some fine-tuning.
0: Whoa.
1: Today is World Bee Day.
0: Okay.
1: They're important.
0: Mm.
1: National Quiche Lorraine Day.
0: Oh.
1: And it's National Rescue Dog Day.
0: Aww.
1: And it's National High Heels Day.
0: Where are yours?
1: I would be like 8 feet tall. No. Oh.
0: Celebrating today, singer Rachel Platten is 45. Race car driver Tony Stewart is 55. Timothy Oliphant is celebrating 58 today. And Cher is celebrating. She turns 80 today. And if you're celebrating, happy birthday to you. 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
5: Good morning from the Domino's.com studio. Look now at your weather forecast. Around 68 now, 74 going to be your high today with an overnight low of 66. Off and on showers expected here throughout the day. Tomorrow, Thursday, 60% chance of rain with a high of 77. Still a chance of showers on Friday with a high of 78. And about a 50% chance of rain Saturday and Sunday with highs of around 80. 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Good morning.
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4: 1,347 voters in the Hancock County School District voted in favor of renewing a $49 million bond for upgrades to several campuses on Tuesday, with only 167 no votes. Superintendent Rhett Ladner told WLOX the district can make the needed repairs without raising taxes because they're renewing a bond that was approved by voters in 2019, which is set to expire. The school board will meet Wednesday to approve Phase 1, which will include improvements to the district's athletic fields, air conditioning units, and accessibility for people with disabilities. They'll start Phase 2 in December of 2027. The improvements will be rolled out district-wide over the next 20-plus years. For more Mississippi news, follow us at supertalk.fm.
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4: A man who once took the oath to serve and protect his community is behind bars for child sex crimes. Former Reservoir Police Officer Rodney Jernigan has been sentenced on two counts of child exploitation. He was sentenced to 40 years in prison and will have to serve 20 of those day-to-day before being eligible for parole. He's also required to register as a sex offender. Jernigan was initially arrested and charged with the statutory rape of a teenager in Smith County in 2024. He was still on the Reservoir Police Squad at the time, but was promptly fired in light of the allegations against him. While he was on bond, the defendant was caught making contact with a child through social media. 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
8: 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Happy Wednesday. Around 68 now. Expecting these showers off and on throughout the day. High of 74 with a low of 66. More great music and Liz and Chris coming your way here on Q105.
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0: It's Olivia Dean and Man I Need, and it's Liz and Chris.
1: Look, I know it makes me sound old, but if it's not broke, you don't need to fix it.
0: What?
1: Well, for the past 25 years, you go to Google and you expect to see that, you know, long bar where you just type in what you need.
0: Yeah.
1: Well, now they're changing it.
0: Really?
1: Yeah, they're shifting it. They're saying they're going to make the box bigger, more interactive. People can ask longer questions. They can upload photographs and videos. They can ask questions vocally. I get it. Things change, but I don't like it. All I need to know is if a goldfish sleeps. I don't need you to change the box.
0: Yeah.
1: Much like I don't need you to change around my grocery store.
0: Yeah.
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0: Good morning from the Domino's.com studio. Look now at your weather forecast. Around 68 now, 74 going to be your high today with an overnight low of 66. Off and on showers expected here throughout the day. Tomorrow, Thursday, 60% chance of rain with a high of 77. Still a chance of showers on Friday with a high of 78. And about a 50% chance of rain Saturday and Sunday with highs of around 80. 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Good morning.
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0: It's Phil Collins and You Can't Hurry Love, and it's Liz and Chris on your Wednesday morning, your hump day. Mm-hmm. We're getting closer and closer to a long holiday weekend, and we really need the long holiday weekend. Yes. Hey, what kind of dirt do you have today, Liz?
1: Why Harry Styles fans are upset.
0: Oh, okay. It's coming up in about 10 minutes. Now it's the Backstreet Boys and Quit Playing Games.

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0: Bruno Mars, I Just Might, and it's Liz and Chris. Wednesday morning, time for the Wednesday Dirt, and here's Liz.
1: All right, well, there are more revelations coming from Hayden Panettiere's memoir.
0: Okay.
1: Hayden says her mother used to super glue her teeth in her mouth when she was a child.
0: Wow.
1: Yeah, she also claims she was put in bed with a famous 30-something British singer-songwriter when she was 18.
0: Oh, jeez.
1: She also claims a well-respected Oscar-winning actor-director exposed himself to her when she was 19.
0: Mm.
1: So no wonder she really had the problems that she had.
0: Wow.
1: And this shouldn't be news, but Taylor Swift got a haircut. And people are upset about it.
0: Oh.
1: And guess who doesn't care? Taylor Swift. There it is. And if you shell out the money for VIP floor tickets at a Harry Styles concert, you're probably expecting a lot of perks, but there's a problem. The most expensive tickets have an obstructed view because of a 10-foot walkway.
0: Oh.
1: Yeah. There have been so many complaints, though, that they are actually rethinking the whole design.
0: Wow.
1: And that's your dirt.
0: Wow.
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1: Good morning from the Domino's.com studio. Look now at your weather forecast. Around 68 now, 74 going to be your high today with an overnight low of 66. Off and on showers expected here throughout the day. Tomorrow, Thursday, 60% chance of rain with a high of 77. Still a chance of showers on Friday with a high of 78. And about a 50% chance of rain Saturday and Sunday with highs of around 80. 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Good morning.
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2: 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Now it's Taylor Swift and Opalite.

0: North Mississippi's Q105. It's Chicago and Hard to Say I'm Sorry, and it's Liz and Chris. 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
6: I'm Kelly Bennett for Super Talk Mississippi News, brought to you by Mama Justice. If you've been injured and need legal representation, call Mama Justice for a free consultation at 662-883-6262. A federal judge delayed the trial of a 19-year-old accused of setting fire to Mississippi's oldest synagogue. Spencer Pittman is facing federal and state charges, including arson, damaging religious property, and a state charge of first-degree arson under Mississippi's hate crime statute for the fire at Beth Israel in Jackson. He pled not guilty, but admitted to investigators when he was arrested that he had set the fire because of the congregation's Jewish ties and called it a synagogue of Satan. The trial has been delayed to August 3rd. If he's convicted, he could face up to 60 years in prison.
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6: Admits it's not the sexiest topic, but House Speaker Jason White is proud that lawmakers produced a transparent, balanced budget during the 2026 legislative session.
9: That went off without a hitch this year, so we finally got to a place. 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And we did finally pull that off. We weren't up there at midnight on conference weekend cutting deals for a dollar here and a dollar there, or nobody knowing what's going on. So that was tremendously positive for the membership on both ends of the building.
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1: 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Happy Wednesday. Around 68 now. Expecting these showers off and on throughout

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0: Nikki, you're in Daisy and Sunroof, and it's Liz and Chris.
1: Have you ever watched Racing?
0: Racing?
1: Mm-hmm.
0: Yeah, yeah.
1: Okay, so I lost that in the divorce. My husband used to watch that.
0: Oh.
1: But I'm pretty excited about this.
0: What?
1: The Oscar Mayer Weenie 500 from the Indy Speedway is happening on Friday.
0: I'm sorry?
1: Yeah, 6 Weenie Mobiles and new racing suits are going to compete.
0: Wiener Mobiles?
1: Wiener Mobile competition.
0: Wow.
1: Each one represents a certain region of the country.
0: Mm-hmm.
1: The Slaw Dog for the Southeast, Chai Dog for Midwest, New York Dog for the East, the Chili Dog for the South, the Seattle Dog for the Northwest, and for some reason, there is a Corn Dog. That's the national one.
0: Wow.
1: I don't know about you, Chris, but a Weenie Mobile race, now that is something that I will watch.
0: Okay.
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4: 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Look now at your weather forecast. Around 68 now, 74 going to be your high today with an overnight low of 66. Off and on showers expected here throughout the day. Tomorrow, Thursday, 60% chance of rain with a high of 77. Still a chance of showers on Friday with a high of 78. And about a 50% chance of rain Saturday and Sunday with highs of around 80. More awesome music from the 80s, 90s, 2000s, and today coming your way this morning here on Q105. 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

You know it's going to be a great day because we are halfway to the weekend. It is Wednesday. Let's embrace the day. You are halfway to Memorial Day weekend as well. Just a reminder about that. Right now, Teddy Swims, Lose Control.

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0: Love that one. That is music from Rachel Planton, The Fight Song. Memorial Day weekend is on the way. A lot of people mistake that for the beginning of summer, but actually it's the unofficial kickoff of summer. The official day of summer is kicking off Sunday, the 21st of June. That is just around the corner.
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0: You know you can count on us. We are playing some great music, and you love Ed Sheeran. Here he is now with Bad Habits.

0: have seen it yesterday. A lot of people talking about it online. We're talking about the Super Bowl in 2030. I know that sounds weird to say 2030, but it is just around the corner. We're going to be there before you know it. The Super Bowl will be in Nashville. So, yes, Nashville landed that. And apparently they are building a new stadium. So those are pretty exciting times for Music City.
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11: I'm Kelly Bennett for SuperTalk Mississippi News. State lawmakers are preparing to redraw Mississippi's congressional districts, but because Mississippi has already held primary elections, the process of doing so is basically on hold. House Speaker Jason White says legislators have to consider the ramifications.
12: By the court directing and saying, you're going to disentangle race.

0: and politics. And in Mississippi, that's a recipe for folks to have, you know, very charged opinions on the issue.
1: The Mississippi Democratic Party is pushing for boycotts. The NAACP called for a boycott of college athletic programs at public universities and states that they accuse of trying to restrict black voting rights, including Mississippi.

Like our original gold-rimmed Bluebell homemade vanilla, the country's gold standard of ice cream flavors since 1969. 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

0: Look for Bluebell ice cream at your local grocer and pick up your favorite flavor today.
1: Two suspects are in custody for a shooting in Byram on Monday. According to police, the shooting occurred in the 2200 block of Megan Drive on May 18th, where officers found over 40 shell casings in the road and received a report that a home had been struck by gunfire. Micah Harris has been charged with shooting into an occupied dwelling and aggravated assault. Kenneth Kelly Jr., who had an untreated gunshot wound when he was taken into custody, was also charged with shooting into an occupied dwelling and taken to a local hospital for treatment. Investigators also discovered a vehicle that was believed to be involved in the crime. The investigation into the shooting is continuing. For more Mississippi news, follow us on Facebook, X, or online at supertalk.fm.
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3: From the Domino's.com studio, look now at your Q105 weather forecast. 74 your high today with off and on showers, 66 your overnight low. Tomorrow, Thursday, still a chance of showers with a high of 77 and a low of 67. Some more rain in the forecast Friday with a high of 78. And you guessed it, some possible showers for the weekend with highs of around 80. Ole Miss baseball is out of the SEC tournament. 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

0: You got it. Only the hits for you. That is a Grammy Award-winning song. Bruno Mars and Lady Gaga, Die With a Smile. Now, if you go to the romantic tour with Bruno Mars, he is going to perform that song, just him and a piano. And I have to tell you, that was one of the highlights of the show for me, because I love an artist in their raw form, right? Not a lot of music, just a piano. The raw vocals, excellent, excellent, excellent. Bruno Mars, he is a superstar.
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0: 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It's strategically planned music programmed by real human beings. Why do we do it?
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2: I'm Kelly Bennett for SuperTalk Mississippi News, brought to you by Mama Justice. If you've been injured and need legal representation, call Mama Justice for a free consultation at 662-883-6262. The Highway Patrol is investigating a multi-vehicle accident in Latimer that involved a law enforcement officer from Jackson County. The unidentified deputy was on a motorcycle when the crash occurred on Tuesday at the intersection of Old Biloxi Road and Stanley Road. They were flown to USA Health University Hospital in Mobile. None of the individuals in the other three vehicles involved were taken to the hospital. For more Mississippi news, sports, weather, and politics, follow us on Facebook, X, or online at supertalk.fm.
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4: 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If you're not buckled up, you will be stopped and you will be ticketed. 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Click it or ticket, Mississippi.
2: 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According to the Neshoba Democrat, an eighth suspect is now in custody. 18-year-old Camden Tucker of Philadelphia is charged with armed robbery. According to investigators, between six and eight armed masked males planned to enter the apartment on May 1st to rob the occupants, who retreated to a back room. The robbery allegedly didn't go as planned, and the men with the guns left the apartment without taking anything. The seven teens who had already been arrested range in age from 15 to 19. Stay up to date with all the latest Mississippi news by signing up for our free newsletter at supertalk.fm/newsletter.
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6: From the Domino's.com studio, look now at your Q105 weather forecast. 74 your high today with off and on showers, 66 your overnight low. Tomorrow, Thursday, still a chance of showers with a high of 77 and a low of 67. Some more rain in the forecast Friday with a high of 78. And you guessed it, some possible showers for the weekend with highs of around 80. Ole Miss baseball is out of the SEC tournament. 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
1: I'm Caleb Saylors with the SuperTalk AgriNews Network, and here is your morning ag report. China has committed to buying at least $17 billion in U.S. agriculture annually over the next 3 years, but some in Mississippi are concerned that the commitment will be unfulfilled.
2: You know, forever, China bought the majority of our soybeans, and then I think it was last year, didn't buy any. So they committed to buy soybeans again. I don't know exactly how many they have bought, but I know they haven't lived up to the commitment yet, I don't think.
1: That was Central Mississippi Farm Bureau Vice President Ted Kendall.
2: There are folks looking for alternatives. Soybeans obviously work here. Soybeans, cotton, corn, rice, to some degree peanuts are the main things we grow on a large scale.
1: 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That is your morning ag report.
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0: Always love playing your favorites. That's what I love about my job. I get to come to work every day and play the hit music that you want to hear. How about some Alex Warren? Really the song of the summer last year. This is Ordinary.
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0: I'm Kelly Bennett for SuperTalk Mississippi News. For the 7th year in a row, Cruising the Coast has been voted the best car event in the nation. The week-long event topped the USA Today 10 Best Readers' Choice Awards for 2026. Executive Director Woody Bailey is looking forward to celebrating the 30th anniversary of the event in October.
7: Jay Leno is going to be at Beau Rivage this year. We've got some of you car folks that know about Dave Kindig. He's going to be here with us first time. He's been here. It's the 250th anniversary of the country. We've got the victory bells from the World War II Museum in New Orleans coming to perform. Wow. We'll have a fireworks show.
0: They keep breaking records for car registrations, and they're on track to do it again this year. Cruising the Coast will run from October 4th through the 11th.
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1: A Natchez man who was sentenced to 20 years in prison for a murder in 2020 has now lost all five of his arguments for appeal. Reginald Tyrone Butler was convicted of shooting Braylon James at a place known as the Living Room in Natchez after an argument. James died from two gunshot wounds, one to the back and one to the back of the thigh. A Georgia man is facing multiple drug charges after his arrest on I-22 in Pontotoc County on Sunday. 32-year-old Ramar Lloyd was taken into custody after a routine commercial vehicle inspection. Officers seized approximately 376 pounds of meth, 82 pounds of marijuana, and 2 kilograms of powdered cocaine. 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
3: From the Domino's.com studio, look now at your Q105 weather forecast. 74 your high today with off and on showers, 66 your overnight low. Tomorrow, Thursday, still a chance of showers with a high of 77 and a low of 67. Some more rain in the forecast Friday with a high of 78. And you guessed it, some possible showers for the weekend with highs of around 80. Ole Miss baseball is out of the SEC tournament. 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
1: With the SuperTalk AgriNews Network, I'm JT Mitchell, and here's your midday ag report. As farmers continue to face a long list of challenges, including high diesel and fertilizer cost, not to mention ongoing trade uncertainty, a new poll shows a tangible disconnect between those in the fields and those inside the U.S. Capitol. Farm Journal spoke with nearly 1,000 farmers, including some right here in Mississippi. What they found is that nearly 75% believe elected officials don't actually understand what they're going through. More than half said decisions being made on

0: the federal level are negatively impacting them. 40% said they're reconsidering their political support, or at least undecided, as congressional midterms continue. That being said, they're still motivated to vote, with more than half saying they'll continue to be at the ballot boxes.
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5: I'm JT Mitchell with Super Talk News, brought to you by Mama Justice. If you get injured in an accident, call Mama Justice for a free consultation at 662-883-6262. While it may not be congressional redistricting, Mississippi House Speaker Jason White is predicting a special session to redraw the state's legislative lines before 2027.
6: We have statewide elections next year, which will include legislative. So I think it's imperative that we get our maps in order before we return in January, because as you know, January 1st, qualifying starts. And I do believe the governor at some point between now and then will call a special session, if for nothing else than for us to address legislative redistricting.
5: Both the speaker and Lieutenant Governor Delbert Hoseman have created redistricting committees. The national wave of redistricting comes after SCOTUS ruled that race cannot be a predominant factor when drawing voter maps.
7: You smell that? Spring. Hibernation's over. It's time to run it. Run it until the grass becomes long and the hedges duck and cover. Then run it again. Steel, get up to $50 off select AK battery tool sets. Offer valid for a limited time only at participating dealers while supplies last.
8: I'm Commissioner Sean Tindall from the Mississippi Department of Public Safety. Did you know that every time you get behind the wheel, one simple decision can save your life? 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Law enforcement from across Mississippi are stepping up patrols and watching closely. If you're not buckled up, you will be stopped and you will be ticketed. 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Click it or ticket, Mississippi.
5: For the NFL fans out there, a few years from now, the Super Bowl will be pretty close by. Jay Berman has more.
9: The 2030 Super Bowl has been awarded to Nashville. It'll be the Music City's first Super Bowl and the city's reward for building a new stadium, which will open in 2027. The vote was approved unanimously by the league's 32 teams.
5: The Belhaven softball team will be hosting its first ever Super Regional. The team series against Wisconsin Oshkosh begins Thursday at McLeod Field in Jackson at 2 p.m. Game 2 will be Friday, and Game 3, if needed, will be on Saturday. The winner advances to the Division III Women's College World Series. Keep up with the latest in sports, news, and politics at supertalk.fm. Reporting for Supertalk Mississippi News, I'm JT Mitchell.
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11: From the Domino's.com studio, look now at your Q105 weather forecast. 74 your high today with off and on showers, 66 your overnight low. Tomorrow, Thursday, still a chance of showers with a high of 77 and a low of 67. Some more rain in the forecast Friday with a high of 78. And you guessed it, some possible showers for the weekend with highs of around 80. Ole Miss baseball is out of the SEC tournament. Now they play the waiting game to see where they go for an NCAA regional. 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

0: know it is a fun one. That is Dua Lipa and Houdini. And my friend did get to see her concert. She says she was really incredible live. Lots of changes, lots of different dresses. And of course, Dua, she can sing in all the hits. That is definitely a memorable night. Coming up, some Snow Patrol chasing cars and Ace of Base.
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The romantic tour is well underway with Bruno Mars. And if you love Bruno, you're going to love this show. I did get to see it last month. Incredible. He is quite the superstar. Love, love all the entertainment. Here he is now with I Just Might.

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0: That is music from The Fray and How to Save a Life. It was a big announcement yesterday. Nashville is getting the Super Bowl in 2030. That's right. The NFL owners voted yesterday to bring the biggest event in sports to Music City. So I already have people talking about that online. Airbnbs are getting set up. They are getting ready. You know, it seems so far away, but it will be here pretty quickly.
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3: You know, you can count on us. We are playing the right songs at the right time. We're talking about Sia right now. This is Unstoppable. Yes, we're going to have an unstoppable work day today. I'm right there with you.

0: Gotta love that one, Prince. It's a classic, right? When I hear music from Prince, it really does bring back some memories as a teenager, right? A preteen, 12, 13 years old, when he was really at his height for me. And having those posters on the wall, he was such a big star, right? And I don't know if you realize this, but it was the 10th anniversary of his death last month, and they did celebrate that. They've got some celebrations going on for that, for sure. Coming up, Jonas Brothers and Golden from K-pop Demon Hunters.
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2: 1,347 voters in the Hancock County School District voted in favor of renewing a $49 million bond for upgrades to several campuses on Tuesday, with only 167 no votes. Superintendent Rhett Ladner told WLOX the district can make the needed repairs without raising taxes because they're renewing a bond that was approved by voters in 2019, which is set to expire. The school board will meet Wednesday to approve phase one, which will include improvements to the district's athletic fields, air conditioning units, and accessibility for people with disabilities. They'll start phase two in December of 2027. The improvements will be rolled out district-wide over the next 20-plus years. For more Mississippi news, follow us at supertalk.fm.
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5: Mississippi State has advanced in the SEC tournament after routing Missouri 12-2 on Wednesday. Vitas Valencias hit a pair of home runs, one of which was a three-run shot in the bottom of the sixth inning to help the Bulldogs earn a 10-run rule victory.
6: And he drives another one deep to left field. It's a second of the inning. This one counts for three, and the Bulldogs are barking here in the sixth.
5: That was the call on the home run that effectively put the game away. Audio courtesy of the SEC Network. On the mound, Ferris Trophy winner Tomas Valinka struck out eight batters, allowing his team to move ahead in the tournament. Mississippi State will now play top-seeded Georgia on Thursday. You can find out more by heading on over to supertalk.fm. I'm Caleb Saylor.

0: 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Tomorrow, Thursday, still a chance of showers with a high of 77 and a low of 67. Some more rain in the forecast Friday with a high of 78. And you guessed it, some possible showers for the weekend with highs of around 80. Ole Miss baseball is out of the SEC tournament. Now they play the waiting game to see where they go for an NCAA regional. When the Rebels play, we'll have the coverage here on Q105.
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0: know that one. K-pop Demon Hunters and Golden. That won several awards, a Grammy Award, and actually an Oscar for the animated film of the year. If you haven't seen it yet, this one is worth watching. It's a really good story, and it really took the world by storm, which was pretty exciting. They got to perform on the Grammys, the song, and at the Oscars as well. Coming up, we've got some great music from One Direction, Genesis, and Justin Bieber.
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0: That is Teddy Swims and Lose Control. I've got your random happy for the day. Call Her Daddy podcast host Alex Cooper is pregnant and expecting her first baby with husband Matt Kaplan. Alex announced the exciting news through an Instagram post on Sunday. Cooper tied the knot with her Hollywood producer husband back in April of 2024 in Riviera Maya, Mexico. Congratulations. Cooper's going from Call Her Daddy to Call Her Mommy really soon. 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
9: With SuperTalk News, I'm JT Mitchell. Mississippi's largest local bank, Trustmark, is donating $2 million to a state-of-the-art cancer center coming to Jackson. The University of Mississippi Medical Center has now received over $200 million for its $225 million cancer center and research institute. According to UMC officials, the center will unite care, research, and clinical trials all under one roof.
10: If cancer care is disconnected, meaning you have to go to one building to see the doctor and another building to get a CT scan and another building to get an infusion, it becomes very discombobulating to the patient, and it's not the type of care that you want to provide, because all of the people having to think about this patient aren't in the same place.
9: That was UMC Associate Vice Chancellor for Health Affairs, Dr. Alan Jones.
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1: A biopic of Billy Joel is on the way, telling the origin story of Joel before he hit it big with Piano Man in the 70s. The film is told through the eyes of Joel's first manager, Erwin Mazur, who discovered the singer in 1966, signed him in 1970, and oversaw his career up to his breakthrough deal with Columbia Records in 1972. Casting is currently underway. Joel's longtime friend, drummer, and video director, John Small, is on board as a consultant. Small was Joel's drummer in their early band, The Hassles, as well as Attila, and was married to Elizabeth Weber, who left Small for Joel.
0: And for those who are trying to catch an animated movie this summer, Malco is offering $3 shows every Wednesday beginning June 3rd. 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
3: From the Domino's.com studio, look now at your Q105 weather forecast. 74 your high today with off and on showers, 66 your overnight low. Tomorrow, Thursday, still a chance of showers with a high of 77 and a low of 67. Some more rain in the forecast Friday with a high of 78. And you guessed it, some possible showers for the weekend with highs of around 80. Ole Miss baseball is out of the SEC tournament. 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
1: With the SuperTalk AgriNews Network, I'm JT Mitchell, and here's your closing market report. From the New York Cotton Exchange, July cotton is down 73 cents to 81.60. October cotton is down 31 cents to 82.58. From the Chicago Board of Trade, July soybeans are down 9¾ cents to $11.99¾ per bushel. November soybeans are down 9½ cents to $11.93½ per bushel. July corn is down 9½ cents to $4.65¾ per bushel. December corn is down 8½ cents to $4.89¼ per bushel. From the mercantile, June live cattle is down 128 to 253.28. August live cattle is down 195 to 245.30. May feeders are up 115 to 370.73. And August feeders are up 213 to 365.78.
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8: Well, hello there, friends of the Q. Happy Wednesday. Hayden King with you in the Domino's.com studio. Hopefully you're staying dry out there on this rainy, gross Wednesday afternoon. Showers going to be continuing off and on here throughout the afternoon and through the evening as well. Around 76 right now on the Oxford Square. No rain in Hoover, Alabama as we speak, but it doesn't matter because the Rebs are no longer in the SEC tournament. But the season is not over for them. They will find out later on this weekend where they will be going for an NCAA regional. A couple of options have been on the table, and we'll talk about those. Speaking of postseason for the Rebs, Ole Miss Men's Golf will be joining the ladies out in La Costa Resort and Spa in Carlsbad, California, for a chance at an NCAA championship. We'll give some details on that. Some other things, if you're looking for something to do on this Wednesday, I've got some ideas for you. So there you go on that one. I also have plenty of awesome tunes from the 80s, 90s, 2000s, and today to get you through the backside of your workday. And, of course, if you got a song you want to hear, let me know about it. All right, request lines open for you. Text in at 662-426-1093, 426-1093.

0: Nelly Furtado, Say It Right on your afternoon drive home here on Q105, 105.1, 105.5, the Q105.com, the Super Talk Mississippi app, and of course on your Alexa device. Well, it's a rainy, dreary, gross Wednesday. Yeah, those are always tough to get through. But if you're looking for something fun to do tonight, Singo, of course, is going on with our friends over at Back Nine, the country club on the square. That begins at 8 o'clock. They got some really cool prizes. JBL speaker, an LED over-the-door basketball dual hoop. Almost like a pop shot, but over your door. I kind of want one of those for the office, even though we might just throw the basketballs at each other. But that'd be pretty cool. Some other awesome items, including some Back Nine swag. You could see the list on the actual prizes by following Back Nine Oxford on Instagram. And of course, do not forget, Monday, Tuesday, Wednesday, $20 bay rentals. So obviously not ideal weather to go play golf outside. So you might as well use the Simi over there, one of the four simulators at Back Nine. $20 bay rentals, Monday, Tuesday, and Wednesday. Pretty good deal. And the best part is you don't have to wait for the beverage cart because the bar and food are literally right behind you. So takes care of that real quickly. Check them out. Singo tonight, 8 o'clock, over at Back Nine Country Club on the square. Rainy, gross, and around 78 right now in Batesville.
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0: Off the request line, some Cher, if I could turn back time. Happy birthday to Cher. She turns 80 today. Man, she's still rock and rolling too. Right on, Cher. Always got some great hits. We got plenty of those here on Q105, all from the 80s, 90s, 2000s, and today. So, the SEC tournament for college baseball rolling on in Hoover. Yesterday, of course, the Rebs came up short against the worst team in the SEC, number 16, Missouri. Missouri then lost today to Mississippi State, 12-2. Going back to yesterday, Vanderbilt beat Kentucky 8-5. Tennessee took care of South Carolina 11-6. And LSU beat Oklahoma 6-2. So today, you already got Mississippi State who beat Missouri 12-2. Right now, you got Vanderbilt and Florida going on. Florida in front of Vandy currently. Later tonight, you will have number 10, Tennessee, taking on number 7, Arkansas. And then you got LSU taking on Auburn. Looking at the quarterfinals tomorrow and on Friday, Mississippi State draws the 1 seed, Georgia, for the quarterfinal matchup tomorrow at 4 o'clock. That's actually 3 o'clock here Central Time. The winner of this Florida-Vandy game will go on to take on Alabama. Then the winner of Tennessee and Arkansas will take on Texas. And the LSU-Auburn winner will go on to take on Texas A&M. So there you go with what's going on down in Hoover. Of course, the Rebs got eliminated yesterday, first game of the tournament. But they will be in an NCAA regional. Where they land, I don't know. As of right now, though, the bracketologists and what have you have the Rebs staying in Mississippi State, going down to Hattiesburg to take on Southern Miss. Now, obviously, that could all change, but as of right now, Ole Miss would go to Southern Miss along with Arizona State and Long Island. Wherever the Rebs land for their NCAA regional, we will have the coverage here on Q105, your flagship station for Ole Miss sports.
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3: I'm JT Mitchell with Super Talk News, brought to you by Mama Justice. If you get injured in an accident, call Mama Justice for a free consultation at 662-883-6262. While it may not be congressional redistricting, Mississippi House Speaker Jason White is predicting a special session to redraw the state's legislative lines before 2027.
4: We have statewide elections next year, which will include legislative. So I think it's imperative that we get our maps in order before we return in January. Because as you know, January 1st, qualifying starts. And I do believe the governor at some point between now and then we'll call a special session, if for nothing else, than for us to address legislative redistricting.
3: Both the Speaker and Lieutenant Governor Delbert Hoseman have created redistricting committees. The national wave of redistricting comes after SCOTUS ruled that race cannot be a predominant factor when drawing voter maps.
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3: For the NFL fans out there, a few years from now, the Super Bowl will be pretty close by. Jay Berman has more.
8: The 2030 Super Bowl has been awarded to Nashville. It'll be the Music City's first Super Bowl and the city's reward for building a new stadium, which will open in 2027. The vote was approved unanimously by the league's 32 teams.
3: The Belhaven softball team will be hosting its first ever Super Regional. The team series against Wisconsin Oshkosh begins Thursday at McLeod Field in Jackson at 2 p.m. Game 2 will be Friday, and Game 3, if needed, will be on Saturday. The winner advances to the Division III Women's College World Series. Keep up with the latest in sports, news, and politics at supertalk.fm. 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
9: A look now at your Q105 weather forecast. Around 76 with showers here this afternoon and into the evening. 65 your overnight low, 758 your sunset. Tomorrow Thursday, 553 your sunrise. Off and on showers expected throughout the day with a high of 75 and a low of 67. 50% chance of rain Friday, Saturday, and Sunday with highs in the upper 70s to low 80s. 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

0: Some John Cicada, just another day. It's another Wednesday here on your afternoon drive home, but at least we got good music for you from the 80s, 90s, 2000s, and today. Well, it looks like Florida has beaten Vanderbilt in day two of the SEC tournament, and if I'm not mistaken, I could be wrong, Vanderbilt might not make a regional, which is wild considering they've been, you know, a powerhouse in SEC baseball for a number of years. Tide's turning a little bit, maybe. I don't know. We'll see how it all shakes out. Only thing that really matters, the Rebs, unfortunately, are not playing in Hoover anymore, but they will be in an NCAA regional, and that is what really matters. These guys just completed their regional, and they're going to be heading out to La Costa Resort and Spa in Carlsbad, California, for a crack at an NCAA championship. That is your Ole Miss men's golf team, ranked number 10 in the country, 31 under par for a three-day team total at their NCAA regional at Bermuda Run Country Club in North Carolina. That put them in third place. Virginia and Pepperdine tied at 36 under. So joining Ole Miss out there, at least from this regional, will be Virginia, Pepperdine, USC. That would be Southern California and Mississippi State, who was the fifth and final qualifier out of that regional. Kind of surprised. University of Houston, usually a pretty big golf school, not going to make it. So, wild. Of course, the ladies will be playing their NCAA championship also out in La Costa. That begins on Friday. I'll be giving you updates here on Q105 throughout the play for the guys and the gals. You can play and practice where the Ole Miss golf team does. That would be over at the Ole Miss Golf Course. Great 18-hole track. Awesome driving range. 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Plus, they got deals going on. That's how you find out, is by following them on Instagram. 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
5: 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How is your Wednesday, friends of the Q? Hopefully it's pretty good. Make sure you've gotten your tickets for the Oxford Lafayette Chamber of Commerce Red, White, and Blue Gala. 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A red, white, and blue flair on it this year. Always a fun time. They do a great job, so make sure you get your tickets. If not, you still have time because the event is tomorrow. Right now, 76 with some rainy skies in Water Valley. Here's Steve Winwood.

Duran Duran and Rio on your afternoon drive home. Had some B-52s in there. Private Idaho, always liked that one. We got a lot of great tunes for you on the afternoon drive home here on 105.1 and 105.5 The Q105.com, the SuperTalk Mississippi app, and of course on your Alexa device. Some things to do on this upcoming Memorial Day weekend, aside from grilling and chilling and all that good stuff. You got the bonsai class over at the Chicory Market. That should be fun, right? Should have the old third Thursday music in the Pocket Park on the square with Davis Cohen tomorrow. That begins at 5 o'clock, free live music. I hope the weather is going to be all right for that one. Go see Davis. He's good. No doubt about that. Then, of course, you do have the World Championship Old Time Piano Playing Contest going on this weekend at the David Nutt Auditorium on campus as well. So just a couple things. If you're trying to fill some time, find something to do, a couple options for you for the rest of the week in and around the Oxford Lafayette County area. 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

0: The English beat, save it for later on your afternoon drive home here on Q105. Maybe you went out to dinner and saving some of that for later tonight. Maybe you had it for lunch. I don't know. Maybe you made something nice and had leftovers today. Sometimes it's better the second day, right? You never know. Just like we go and revisit music from decades gone by and realize, gosh, stuff was really good. Tell you what, we talked about it a little bit yesterday, and I highly recommend it. Checking out our friends with the Yakna Patafwa Arts Council. Go to their website, oxfordarts.com. They've got a lot of great events coming up here during the summer months, right? When, you know, the locals are at play. Do not forget the Oxford Uncorked Wine Festival coming up in July. The Summer Sunset Series, which takes place every Sunday during the month of June. They got a lot of cool things. Some across the table community dinner, which unfortunately is sold out, but a lot of cool things. See everything coming up on their calendar, including classes and camps as well. Those for the kids. I mean, summer break is basically here, so got to find something for them to do. They got a lot of cool options. Again, go online, oxfordarts.com with the Yakna Patafwa Arts Council. 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Maybe even become a member. Not a bad thing either. Again, check them out. OxfordArts.com with the Yakna Patafwa Arts Council. And, of course, follow them on social media. This weather, my gosh. I guess maybe Mother Nature will make up her mind, but I don't know. We'll take a closer look at your forecast and your news from around the great state of Mississippi next.
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3: You're listening to Super Talk News. I'm Caleb Saylor. A Jackson man accused of repeatedly sexually abusing his granddaughter is facing charges. Officials report that Thomas Lowe Sr. is charged with grooming, sexual battery, gratification of lust, and enticement of a child. He appeared in court on Wednesday, where a judge set his bond at $4 million. As part of the defendant's bond agreement, Lowe is prohibited from having contact with his granddaughter. Back in March, it was announced that International Paper was locating a $225 million packaging facility in Brandon. Today, shovels hit the ground to get started on the project. The facility will be on 80 acres at East Metro Center Industrial Park and is expected to be complete by the end of 2027. For more Mississippi news, head on over to Super Talk.

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3: Mississippi State has advanced in the SEC tournament after routing Missouri 12-2 on Wednesday. Vitas Valencias hit a pair of home runs, one of which was a three-run shot in the bottom of the sixth inning to help the Bulldogs earn a 10-run rule victory.
4: And he drives another one deep to left field. It's a second of the inning. This one counts for three, and the Bulldogs are barking here in the sixth.
3: That was the call on the home run that effectively put the game away. Audio courtesy of the SEC Network. On the mound, Ferris Trophy winner Tomas Valinka struck out eight batters, allowing his team to move ahead in the tournament. Mississippi State will now play top-seeded Georgia on Thursday. You can find out more by heading on over to supertalk.fm. I'm Caleb Sailors.
5: 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All right, 74 now with the rain's lightened up a little bit, but it's not out of here. So more often on showers throughout the evening. 65, your overnight low. 7:58 is your sunset. Tomorrow, Thursday, 5:53, your sunrise. High of 75 with a low of 67. Often on showers expected. That's the same for Friday. Chance of rain, high of 78 with a low of 65. That's going to extend into the weekend as of now. Saturday and Sunday, highs of around 80 with a 50% chance of rain. We're going to continue to celebrate Cher turning 80 today. Here's she is with Believe.

Tina Turner, always a good one. What's love got to do with it? Here on your afternoon drive home on Q105, we're playing all your favorites from the 80s, 90s, 2000s, and today. Still some high school sports going on. High school baseball. It is the state championship series across the board. Every division down there at Trustmark Park in Pearl. That kicked off yesterday. And there are some local flair from around our listening area down there. 4A, Moorville and Poplarville squared off in Game 1 yesterday. Moorville winning 15-8. In 6A, you had Pearl River Central taking on Saltillo. Pearl River Central got the win 12-11 over Saltillo, or Saltilly. Heard it both ways. Depends on, I guess, what part of the area you're from to say. Oh, Saltilly. Anyway, nonetheless, 5A. Summerall beat Pontotoc 7-4. And then in 7A, your Oxford High Chargers taking on Pedal. The Pedal.

0: Panthers for the state title in 7A. Unfortunately, Petal got the best of the Chargers in game one of the series, 9-2-2. Going on today, you got 1A action. Some games already in the books. West Union beat Taylorsville 8-3. In progress right now is Pearl River Central and South Tillo. That game currently in progress, game two. You have a game one for 3A. Presbyterian Christian taking on Boonville later on this afternoon. Moorville and Poplarville game two at 7. And then you got games tomorrow, which includes Taylorsville and West Union for 1A. East Webster and Mize in 2A. And then the big one we're looking at tomorrow is your Oxford High Chargers trying to tie up the series against the Petal Panthers tomorrow from Trustmark Park in Pearl at 7.07 p.m. So best of luck to the Chargers as they try and even the series, the state championship series. That'll be tomorrow down there at Trustmark Park in Pearl at 7 o'clock. Best of luck. Go get them, Oxford High. Some more tunage coming your way. We got Smash Mouth and more to finish out the 4 o'clock hour on your drive home.
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0: Zen philosopher Basho once wrote, "Flute with no holes, not a flute. A donut with no hole, it's a Danish." He's a funny guy.
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4: 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It looks like we have a slight little window here in the Oxford Lafayette County area from this rain, but don't let it fool you. We got some more along the way. We got some rain over there in the Delta, around Batesville, too, down to Grenada, and in the Valley, like I said earlier, and in our weather updates, gonna see some rain the rest of the week and probably into the weekend, so keep that in mind. Don't take those umbrellas or rain jacket out of your car. Because, you know, anytime you go into the store or somewhere, you try and leave, and that's when the bottom falls out. So, been there. Just looking out for you. Right now, 73. Rain's let up a little bit, but in other areas, it's still pouring. Here's U2, Mysterious Ways.

Sublime and Santeria, always a good one. Definitely got that summertime vibe to it. Sublime, man. Still rocking and rolling. Obviously, some different members of that group now. Nonetheless, hopefully you've had a great Wednesday. I've enjoyed it. A little rainy. The weather's been kind of a weird Wednesday, I'll say that. But midway point of the work week. Obviously, summer vacation almost there for the students and the teachers, too. Obviously, you had some graduations this past weekend. Before that, you had Ole Miss. So, yeah, it's that time. Summertime, it's here. Whether you like it or not, even though Mother Nature's given us some showers.

0: Here this week across North Mississippi. All right, let's find out what happened on this day in music history. We'll start off in 1978. Paul McCartney was at number one on the charts with his solo hit With a Little Luck. In 2007, Rihanna and Jay-Z began a 10-week run at number one on the charts with Umbrella here stateside and in the UK. Need one of those today. In 2012, Robin Gibb of the Bee Gees, the brothers Gibb, passed away. In 2022, Harry Styles released his third studio album, Harry's House, got to number one both here and in the UK. And in 2023, a smashed Fender Stratocaster guitar that was destroyed by Kurt Cobain sold at auction for $600,000. He couldn't even play it. It was broken. Nonetheless, cool piece of history, right? Happy birthday to Rachel Platten, Cher, who turned 80 today, Joe Cocker, and Busta Rhymes. That's a good group of people right there to share a birthday with on this national Be a Millionaire Day. I would like that, and I would like to celebrate that today. Slushy Day, Pick Strawberries Day, and Streaming Day. So there you go. Maybe you'll go get a slushie at the convenience store, play the Mega Million, and that's how you be a millionaire. It'd be cool if it was so easy. The slushie does sound good. On that note, that's all I got for you on this Wednesday. Always appreciate you hanging out with me and our time together here via the airwaves. We'll do it again tomorrow, same time, same channel. Until then, y'all have a lovely Wednesday night. I'm Hayden King. Later.
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1: Nope, I'm shaking the pill version of Ozempic, which no one should ever do except in ads like this.
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10: You're listening to Super Talk News. I'm Caleb Saylor. The political speaking schedule has been announced for the 2026 Neshoba County Fair. What's often referred to as Mississippi's giant house party has long been a mainstream political stump for those seeking office. The fair is running from June 19th through 26th, but politicians will not take the stage until Wednesday the 24th and Thursday the 25th. All statewide officials will be present, apart from Auditor Shad White, who will be on military duty. Some congressional candidates will be there too, though Senator Cindy Hyde-Smith and Representative Michael Guest will be in Washington, D.C. that week. For more information, go to supertalk.fm. 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
10: Officials in Byram were chomping at the bit to come to the rescue after receiving a report of an alligator in a local neighborhood. Authorities responded to Robinson Estates on Wednesday and located the wild animal. With the help of wildlife and fisheries personnel, officials were able to capture the alligator. Mississippi State and Ole Miss have punched tickets to the NCAA championship in men's golf. The Bulldogs are championship bound for the second time in 4 years, while the Rebels are looking to go the distance after making it to the finale and ending in third place a year ago.
13: You know, when everyone counted us out at the start of the spring, we didn't shy away from that, right? I used that as motivation for these guys and told them that everyone had given up on them.
10: That was Ole Miss head coach Chris Malloy. You can find out more by heading on over to supertalk.fm. I'm Caleb Saylor.
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0: A look now at your Q105 weather forecast. Around 76 with showers here this afternoon and into the evening. 65 your overnight low, 758 your sunset. Tomorrow, Thursday, 553 your sunrise. Off and on showers expected throughout the day with a high of 75 and a low of 67. 50% chance of rain Friday, Saturday, and Sunday with highs in the upper 70s to low 80s. 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

0: That is Lady Gaga and Poker Face. Men and women, they tend to use humor a little differently. Men often will taunt other men with clever nicknames and insults. This isn't something that women really do a whole lot of. They don't go with the insults or the practical jokes all that much. The basic difference is that males, they'll often use humor to compete with other men in a friendly way. But while women, they tend to use humor a little bit more to bond with another.
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3: With SuperTalk News, I'm JT Mitchell. Mississippi's largest local bank, Trustmark, is donating $2 million to a state-of-the-art cancer center coming to Jackson. The University of Mississippi Medical Center has now received over $200 million for its $225 million cancer center and research institute. According to UMC officials, the center will unite care, research, and clinical trials all under one roof.
4: If cancer care is disconnected, meaning you have to go to one building to see the doctor and another building to get a CT scan and another building to get an infusion, it becomes very discombobulating to the patient, and it's not the type of care that you want to provide because all of the people having to think about this patient aren't in the same place.
3: That was UMC Associate Vice Chancellor for Health Affairs, Dr. Alan Jones.
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7: A biopic of Billy Joel is on the way, telling the origin story of Joel before he hit it big with Piano Man in the 70s. The film is told through the eyes of Joel's first manager, Irwin Mazur, who discovered the singer in 1966, signed him in 1970, and oversaw his career up to his breakthrough deal with Columbia Records in 1972. Casting is currently underway. Joel's longtime friend, drummer, and video director, John Small, is on board as a consultant. Small was Joel's drummer in their early band, The Hassles, as well as Attila, and was married to Elizabeth Weber, who left Small for Joel.
3: And for those who are trying to catch an animated movie this summer, Malco is offering $3 shows every Wednesday beginning June 3rd. Go to supertalk.fm to find the full schedule.
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9: A look now at your Q105 weather forecast. Around 76 with showers here this afternoon and into the evening. 65 your overnight low, 758 your sunset. Tomorrow, Thursday, 553 your sunrise. Off and on showers expected throughout the day with a high of 75 and a low of 67. 50% chance of rain Friday, Saturday, and Sunday with highs in the upper 70s to low 80s. 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